0: Come on, put your hands together. Put the Lord some praise for him. Hallelujah. That's the business.
1: Horas e 12 minutos.

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Above him were seraphs, each with six wings, and they were calling to one another, Kadosh, Kadosh, Kadosh, Adonai Tzevaot. At the sound of their voices, the doorposts and thresholds shook.

Raise up watchmen out of every nation. 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No peace or rest give them to you, Lord, until you make Jerusalem a praise in all the earth. You have sworn it by your name. 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

0: Thank you, guys. Y'all having a good time? I'll tell you, I've been looking forward to this for so long. And I want you guys to know, we appreciate family here tonight. 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
1: Utilidade Pública.